0: media will focus on the bad stories because that's what's going to get clicks, unfortunately. But there are lots of places you can go to actually get some good news stories, about the climate, about scientific breakthroughs. And so I would really encourage people to sort of start being intentional about looking for those sources.
1: 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Thank you so much for jumping ship

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1: I'm just really keen to get back to that time slot. It's such a fun time.
2: The best. And I get to have sleep-ins. It's going to be incredible. My God.
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1: Hello, hello, hello. It's Maddie and Rosie.
2: Hello.
1: Both of us here on Triple J. You just heard Julia Jacklin with her new beautiful song, Get Away From Me. I think I'll love you soon. It's one of my favorites.
2: It's so, so good. Maddie, I am super, super stoked because very, very soon,

0: and crossbench called for more scrutiny. Anthony Albanese maintains the reform is a major step forward.
1: And the Parliament should vote for it. If they don't, then you do have the option of the status quo. You do have that option. But what we will do is we have taken the strongest possible action that any government has taken in history.
0: Victim survivors, experts and politicians are calling for an urgent extension of the National Redress Scheme for Child Sexual Abuse Survivors. Claudia Long with the details.
2: In 2026 to date, the scheme has processed an average of 993 applications a month, a significant uptick on 2025. But even at this rate, it won't be able to clear the 30,000 case backlog by the time it's legislated to shut in 2028. And that doesn't include the more than 1,500 new cases expected each month over the next year. The federal government hasn't committed to extending

song that just feels like you and the girlies are at a sleepover. Bible Mommy really hitting the nail on the head on this one. I cannot get enough. And it's not just me, 0439757555. So much love pouring through on that text line. Someone saying, OMG, I adore Bible Mommy. This new one lives up to the hype. Hashtag obsessed. Someone else saying, oh, I'm hooked. Nina is my goat, and so I'm loving this new Bible Mommy. Someone else saying, sick as tune, love it. And Gav, Caitlin, Noddy.

0: online. Bible Mommy's also hinted at a larger project, so definitely watch this space and tap over to our socials for more info around that. Hey, let's keep it moving. I've got so much I want to bring you. An act who's supporting Niall Horan in 2 songs time. To take us there, it's Peach PRC.
1: I never read the Bible, but I've smoked a page or two.

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But so much love pouring through on that text line, 0439757555. Someone saying, Sydney, my goat, rep Moorfield, cuz. Someone else saying, tell Sydney love from the fan. From the fam, Melissa and Grace Mia are saying that they appreciate the talent. You are truly amazingly humble. Congrats on the success. Shouting out Fresh Boy Swag, Lil Ket. So much love on that text line. Keep your love.

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Mansion by the water with a saltwater pool. Dreams that I had since I was a youth, so I'm just trying to stack a million or two.

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I'd never change any day in your presence. And it's okay, despite the pain, got my face up.

Well, we were raving in the studio earlier and we're having a rager now with certified Triple J-brits at this point. Girly pop trio Blusher right there with Rager, really cool single of theirs. Before that, we went over to the US of A with a bit of Role Model and his latest single, High Hopes 3000, off his upcoming album, Chuck Timely and the Hourglass. Cannot wait for that. He's one of my favourite musicians on the whole planet. And at the very beginning, speaking of one of my favourite musicians, the amazingly talented North Sydney suburbs-based singer-songwriter Fox

0: Stunning sounds from Rule, faking smiles on Triple J, which is what we absolutely aren't doing. Our smiles are authentic.
1: 100% genuine.
0: It is Triple J Breakfast with Sam and Latifa, and we are filling in for Abby and Tyrone. And also on this week, you've got someone filling in for Drive. It's Maddie and Rosie.
2: I think of Olivia Rodrigo, and I specifically think of the song Good For You. This song takes me right back to when I was getting into running for the first time.
0: Interesting.
2: With my brother specifically.

0: man, vocals for days. Additional vocals by Dan Sultan, but you just heard Jem Casadaly with Who Can It Be Now, originally by Men at Work. That was her Like a Virgin that we heard last week, and we're so excited because today is Like a Virgin Day. We've got Hooligan Hefs coming through. It's been a pretty good day so far, but I will say we had a bingo challenge. Let me set this up. We've been playing bingo this week, and Maddie and Rosie set us the challenge of giving each other a song for our alarms to wake up to. Here's basically what was going on.
1: So Maddie and Rosie said,

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0: to come. Their voices talk a whole lot of none. I got a better chance to keep K, show me some. Aye. Get so numb. These days our brothers fucked up or blunt. But if I'm outside tonight, then pour me a cup. You already know me, man, I'm doubling up.
1: Linkin Park, a match made in heaven. Thanks so much for coming by. In case you missed it, Hooligan Effs is here. Josh Leach's record, Sixth Sense. He did the title track from that album, and right there, Linkin Park. Woof!
2: Oh, in a way that I didn't expect either. So sick. I mean, Hooligan Effs, it's already been pretty big with the album, but what does the rest of this year look like for you?
3: So the rest of this year, I feel like I've been going back to back. I'll take a little break, but not a big break.
2: Mm-hmm.
3: And just keep the ball rolling, right? Because now we're in motion, and then just keep going forward and stay consistent.
1: Yeah, you're taking this album on tour, the Year of the Sixth tour. Yeah, tell us a bit about that.
3: Come on. So we just so it's a rural tour. We're showing love to all the rural bits. So after the rural tour, we could be doing something towards the end of the year, but yet to announce.
2: All right, beautiful. Well, if you want to catch Hooligan Effs on tour, go check out his socials. Go give some love to the Like A Virgin. We're going to up next be revealing who's doing Like A Virgin next week. But right now, thank you so much, Hooligan Effs, for coming through.
3: Thank you for having me.

is renowned producer Bauer is dropping in for this week's Friday Mix. Expect bangers on bangers to celebrate the release of his new album, You. It's going to be massive, so don't miss it. It's the Friday Mix with me, Caitlin Crabb and Bauer, today from 2 on Triple J.

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Rum Jungle right there on Triple J. Got Time. 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Have you got time? Because you and I are hanging out for the next 3 hours here on Mornings. You're locked in, is what I'm saying, because we are doing the